0: 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T's and C's apply. Aberfield, we've got a crash reported westbound causing some delays on Wattle Street as you approach Parramatta Road. Bill Perry, we've got a hazard reported on the road on Henry Lawson Drive just next to the golf course. Drummoyne Victoria Road slowing both ways off of Lyons Road. Mascot looking good on your approach to the domestic and international airport terminals. And the M1 taking a pretty swift 13 minutes from Rabrunga up to the Hawkesbury River Bridge. 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A shower or two today, tops of 17 degrees across the city and our west. Right now it's 12 degrees on Sydney's Nova 96.9. 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
3: Hello, I'm Eleanor Quirk. Political pressures mounting on the government to strengthen laws around Australia's social media ban. It comes after the release of data from the Age Safety Commissioner showing more than 40% of children aged 10 to 15 are still holding social media accounts 3 months after the ban came in. The Reserve Bank's expected to hold interest rates steady this month after inflation eased 3.8%. The RBA's already hiked rates 3 times this year, with experts warning another rise could push struggling households over the edge. US authorities investigating the disappearance of Nancy Guthrie have released 2 ransom notes in the hope the public can identify the writer. One of the letters demands $4 million in crypto, while a second claims the 84-year-old's already dead. And the French winery at the centre of a bitter feud between Brad Pitt and Angelina Jolie in their divorce battle is under threat by Europe's fierce wildfires. Flames bearing down on Chateau Miraval, with fire already wiping out surrounding properties in the French region of Provence.
2: Nova Sport.
3: NRL and the Bulldogs have kept their finals hopes alive with a 32-22 points win over the Storm. Melbourne coach Craig Bellamy says their defence let them down.
4: When you have a look at how we played, and with all due respect, I thought, you know, I feel their tries were, it was soft defence from us. So for me, that's a disappointing thing. And yeah, we just need to toughen up a bit, I think.
3: And the Dolphins held off the Dragons 28-22. And you're up to date on the latest from the newsroom.
5: Punch, first of the month, first of August, which means the last official month of winter, and I'm so pumped about it. Hey, let's get in some 9 minutes of the noughties. We're going to get super nostalgic and a whole stack of fresh hits like G Flip, Bed on Fire, straight off that off-camp

here on Nova. Oh my gosh, and speaking of the noughties, have you heard that they might revive MySpace? The owners are talking about bringing it back. No timeline on when that's going to happen, but I am so here for it. Do you remember how diabolical Top Friends were? Oh, imagine doing that to your colleagues. Having them in your top friends, and then when you argue with them, take them out. I'm here for it. Someone that never had the pleasure of enjoying MySpace is Olivia Rodrigo. Stupid song, that fresh.

0: was just thinking about when Nova sent Evie, a Nova listener, to Vegas to see Bruno Mars in concert. And now you could be winning this.
1: My name is Noah Khan.
2: Noah Khan.
1: Oh, thanks.
2: You and a mate, San Francisco.
0: On 13-24-10, Emma, you've spent your Saturday morning at gymnastics.
3: I have.
0: As in for yourself?
3: No, for the 1 and the 3-year-old.
0: Oh, I was like, this is kind of cool, an adult gymnast class. I think I want to
3: do this. I've got to get a workout chasing them. But no, I'm not.
0: So you're not doing the horse? Is that what it is?
3: The flips. So, no.
0: None of that?
3: No.
0: Well, you might have to find somebody else to take the kids to gym class, because I've got you in the running to go to San Fran for Noah Khan.
3: Oh, that's amazing. Thank you so much.
0: So welcome. Catherine, this is your first entry into the draw?
4: Yes.
0: Oh my gosh, welcome.
4: Thank you, thank you.
0: The draw's a better place, all for having you in it.
4: Thank you.
0: Are you a big Noah Khan fan?
4: I am. I'd have to give credit to my boyfriend who put me on him, and my life has never been the same since.
0: Ooh, now here's the question. Is Noah Khan a hall pass?
4: Look, I'd say maybe not in my life right now, but he is a potential hall pass for someone else, I'm sure.
0: Oh, okay. All right. That's very good of you, Catherine, because I was like, imagine if your partner got you onto him and now you're like, yes.
4: Sorry, I'm going to leave you now.
0: Yeah, now that I'm in San Fran, I'm going to go backstage and shoot my shot.
4: Yeah, exactly.
0: All weekend long, we're making it so easy for you to get in the running. Just jump onto that Nova Player or novafm.com.au and register. 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
5: 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No incidents to report right now, which is always good news. Homebush Bay Drive, pretty busy northbound approaching Liberty Grove. The M1 looking the goods from Maroonga up to the Hawkesbury River Bridge. M4, a nice travel time this morning, 20 minutes eastbound from Mulgoa Road to Church Street. Drummoyne, look out for a little bit of traffic both ways on Victoria Road off of Lyons Road. And it's looking good on City West Link as you approach the Anzac Bridge getting into Pyrmont. 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Possible shower or two today, tops of 17 degrees across the city and our west. Right now it's 13 degrees on Sydney's Nova 96.9. 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

0: 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It's called Passenger, where every day that Ricky Lee and Tim are on, I learn something new and interesting about Ricky Lee.
1: Oh, you can't vote. Oh, my God. Who am I talking to?
2: I'm a resident, Tim.
1: So you've never voted?
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1: Because you don't have to. 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
0: I find that so wild. Ricky Lee and Tim, any of their show you missed this week, catch up. 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And when they're back on Monday, they've got your chance to win a guaranteed $10,000 thanks to H&R Block. 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
22: 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In Dural, we've got a crash reported on Newline Road at Hastings Road. We've got heavy delays there back to Cherrybrook. Concord West got a crash northbound on Homebush Bay Drive. That's causing some delays. Granvilla trucks broken down eastbound on the Church Street off-ramp from the M4. The M1 up to speed from Rubrunga to the Hawkesbury River Bridge. Looking good on the M2, 8 minutes from Pennant Hills Road to the Lane Cove Tunnel. 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A shower or two today, tops of 17 degrees across the city and our west. Right now it's 13 degrees on Sydney's Nova 96.9. 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
24: Hello, I'm Eleanor Quirk.
5: A new report found Australia's social media ban for kids is failing. The study revealing more than 8 in 10 Aussie teens are still using their online accounts 3 months after the ban came in. A class action's been launched against the Commonwealth and aircraft giant Airbus over the deaths of four ADF personnel. It's now been 3 years since the Army Taipan chopper fatally crashed off the Whitsundays during nighttime training. Lawyers representing the families of the victims claiming systemic failings led to their deaths. Police investigating the disappearance of Nancy Guthrie have released two ransom notes 6 months after her suspected kidnapping. The FBI hoping to uncover a break in the case by making the emails public. One note claims the 84-year-old is already dead. And the daughter of Kanye and Kim Kardashian has cancelled her first music tour just days before it was due to begin. 13-year-old Northwest announcing the tour won't go ahead without providing fans any explanation. Nova Sport. First up in NRL today, it's the Titans and Warriors on the Gold Coast. The Panthers host the Raiders and the Broncos, hoping for a win against the Knights after dropping out of the finals race. Brisbane back Dean Mariner says they want a strong end to their season.
12: Sometimes you work really hard and you don't get what you deserve. So it's just one of those lessons this year that, we've been pretty unfortunate with injuries. But you know, one thing I can take my hat off is, we've never given up. And yeah, obviously it's not ideal. Just give our best. And I think our focus is just every week now.
5: And you're up to date on the latest from the newsroom. Yeah!
10: Hello, my friend. It's been a crazy 24 hours. Ariana Grande dropped a brand new album, Petal. We've got the full replay at 5 p.m. this arvo right here on Nova with Bridget Husway. We've also got the Ariana Grande All-Star Station if you want to listen to that on the Nova Player. Can you tell we're Ari obsessed? Yeah, let's play it.

morning. You're on Nova. What are the weekend plans? Are we going to the movies? Like, there's so many great films out at the moment. The Odyssey. Oh, Spider-Man, A Brand New Day. That came out, yes, on Thursday with Tom Holland and Zendaya. And then, of course, Toy Story 5.

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0: On 13, 24, 10, I've got both Ben and Tegan.
4: Yeah, we're in the car, yeah.
0: Where are you guys going?
5: We're going to a winery for my birthday yesterday.
0: Stop it with your bad self. Happy birthday.
5: Thank you. We're going to go have some wood-fired pizzas and some nice wine.
0: Oh, my gosh. Enjoy. Have the best day out.
5: Thank you.
0: Are you driving?
4: Yeah.
0: Shame.
5: I know.
4: Yeah.
0: That's all right. Tegan will drink on behalf of all three of us.
5: Correct.
0: Drink responsibly, have the best weekend, and good luck for the draw to see Noah Khan in San Francisco. How are you, Jess?
6: I'm good. Happy I got through.
0: I know. Let's get you in the running for a cheeky trip to San Fran.
6: Amazing.
0: What's your favourite Noah Khan song? Hello?
6: Hello?
0: Oh, sorry. My gosh.
6: Pulling over.
0: I said, what's your favourite Noah Khan song?
6: Sorry, give me 1 second.
0: I'm not asking you a third time.
6: Hello.
0: What are you doing, Jess?
6: I quickly pulled over.
0: I've asked you the same question twice and you've ignored me both times. My ego is hit. Hey, register all weekend long, Nova Player or novafm.com.au, and let's play some American Girls from Harry Styles, because that's what you're going to be, right, when you win the trip to San Fran? Thought so. Nova.
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8: 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Castle Hill, there's a crash southbound on Windsor Road approaching Showground Road. Seeing heavy delays there. Dural, we had an earlier crash reported on New Line Road at Hastings Road. We're still seeing heavy delays back to Cherrybrook. Granville, a truck's broken down eastbound on the Church Street off-ramp from the M4. The M2 looking good from Pennant Hills to the Lane Cove Tunnel, an 8-minute travel time. The M1 all clear from Arunga up over the Hawkesbury River Bridge. 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Chance of a shower or two today, tops of 17 degrees across the city and our west. Right now it's 14 degrees on Sydney's Nova 96.9. 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

0: explain to you how much I love this song. On My Soul, Bruno Mars, fresh hit on Sydney's Nova 96.9, the home of Ricky Lee and Tim, where this week, Kate beat Ricky in Quickie with Ricky, and what a moment.
1: Kate got 8, Ricky got 7. Kate, you've won $4,700. You did it!
0: Wow, congratulations, Kate!
2: Oh my goodness, thank you so much.
0: That is amazing. You've got more chances to beat Ricky in Quickie with Ricky when the guys are back on Monday morning. And speaking of cash, they got a guaranteed $10,000 to give thanks to H&R Block and tickets for Spider-Man and Robbie Williams. 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
5: Hey, what up? 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Oh,
3: yeah. He's bringing the Last Dance World Tour to arenas across Australia this September. Girl, you don't want,
0: Anne and Robbie Williams. Join the guys back Monday morning from 6.
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24: 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In Bradbury, we've got a two-car crash southbound on Appin Road at Woodland Road causing some delays. Up at Cowan on the MY, look out for a

0: breakdown, southbound approach of the Pacific Highway overpass. That's in lane one. Thornlie in the North Connects tunnel. We've got a breakdown northbound. Traffic still looking good there. The M4 up to speed from Mulgoa Road to Church Street, and the M2 also looking the goods. An 8-minute travel time from Pennant Hills Road to the Lane Cove tunnel. 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Sydney's number one in commercial property. Start your search today. A possible shower or two later on today. Tops of 17 degrees across the city and our west. Right now it's 14 degrees on Sydney's Nova 96.9. 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
3: Hello, I'm Eleanor Quirk. Servos are set for a busy weekend as motorists rush to fill up before the discount to the fuel excise comes to an end. From tomorrow, prices at the pump set to go up by around 17 cents a litre. The federal government's refusing to extend the discount. Mortgage holders are hoping for some good news this month, with all four major banks tipping the Reserve Bank will leave rates on hold. After three rate rises already this year, a pause is predicted as inflation cools to 3.8%. The FBI's hoping the public can help them unlock vital clues into what's happened to Nancy Guthrie. They've released two ransom notes in a bid to find the 84-year-old, one of the notes claiming the mother of TV host Savannah is already dead. And Madonna has returned to acting for the first time in more than 20 years, the pop superstar making a cameo in the next season of Apple TV series The Studio.
2: Nova Sport.
3: First up in NRL action today, it's the Titans hosting the Warriors at home. Gold Coast coach Josh Hannay says they're prepared for a hungry New Zealand side.
4: Yeah, huge challenge, huge opportunity as well. Quality football side, well coached, probably obviously coming off a loss, so you know they'll want to bounce back, obviously. So for us, it's just about acknowledging our opponent, what we're up against, but also acknowledging who we are and how we want to play.
3: Later on, it's the Panthers and Raiders, and the Broncos face the Knights. And you're up to date on the latest from the newsroom.
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5: 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Let's play some Pitbull. Hotel room service. I don't know. Whenever I'm having a moment in life, Pitbull gets me through it. Taylor Swift on the way and some G Flip. Oh, off campus. If you haven't watched it, make

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0: You're on Nova, the home of Fitzy, Whipper and Kate. Oh, I love every week they have riddle time.
1: Turn me on my side and I'm everything. Cut me in half and I'm nothing. What am I? It's a hard one, actually. Now that I think of it.
2: Is it the word thing?
1: Not the word thing, no. It's more of a
2: symbol.
1: Yes.
3: Eight, the number eight.
1: Yes, it is. How did you know that?
0: It came to me. Kate Ritchie is so good at riddle time. The guys are back Monday afternoon from 4 and the fresh hits continuing with G Flips. Bet on fire.

0: All right, you ready? Right? That's blown my mind. Oh, speaking of Noah Kahan.
1: Get ready for the trip of a lifetime.
2: It's Noah Kahan.
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1: Nova is sending you and your best friend
2: to
1: San Francisco to see the one and only
2: Noah Kahan. The only way to see me live is to keep it on Nova.
1: Noah Kahan's new album, The Great Divide, is out now and available everywhere.
0: Hey, Tanya.
4: Hello. How are you?
0: Good. So did you watch the Noah Kahan doco on Netflix?
4: I did.
0: Thoughts?
4: It made me love him even more. He just seems really real.
0: And he's gone through a life, right?
4: He's gone through a lot. So it just makes you, pulls on your heartstrings a little bit.
0: Makes you understand his music a bit more?
4: Absolutely. Totally.
0: That's a good shout. You know, it's winter. Everyone's on the couch watching Netflix. They should pop that on.
4: They should absolutely. Actually, I'm going to watch it again.
0: Oh, it's that good that you do a rerun.
4: I love it. Yeah.
0: Oh, that's so good. Well, fingers crossed you'll be going to see him live and in San Francisco.
4: Absolutely. How fun would that be?
0: That would be amazing. Well, you've got homework this weekend. One is to register on the Nova Player or novafm.com.au to see Noah Kahan in San Francisco, and the other is to watch his Netflix doco.
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1: Let's get the party started. See you at the bar, you was hardly talking. That's when I knew that your heart was scarring. Friends to lovers need a part to star in. 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

0: convinced this song has MSG in it because I cannot get enough of it. Sam Fender and Olivia Dean, Rein Me In on Nova 96.9, the home of Ricky Lee and Tim. And this week, Ricky Lee's crush, Peter Overton, was on the show and, well, Tim was very much third wheeling.
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2: Trust.
3: Ricky Lee and Pete. 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
0: The full show, any of it you missed this week, catch up, podcast on the Nova Player. When they're back Monday, tickets for you to go see Spider-Man, Brand New Day, and Robbie Williams. Oh, I almost said the wrong Robbie. That's bad.
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12: 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Carlingford on Marsden Road approaching Tomo Street. A pit hole cover has come loose. That's closing the left lane for the westbound run. Sydney CBD on the Harbour Bridge. We have a crash. Lane 6 is now closed for the southbound run, but crews are quickly dealing with that one. At Bradbury, a two-car crash now cleared for Appen Road and Woodland Road, with all lanes reopened for the southbound run. Sydney Olympic Park, international football slash soccer at Stadium Australia this evening with extra traffic in the area. 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Possible shower again this afternoon, top of 17, dropping to 7 degrees overnight. Mostly sunny for your Sunday with a top of 20, right now 14 degrees. 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
13: 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But I've got some Ariana Grande coming up. Right now, though, it is a Nova Nation remix from DJ Scudder. We need

snapped. Hooking up with someone. I don't know who it is. I've got to find out. But I've got Sorry I'm Here for Someone Else playing after Ariana Grande. She dropped her brand new album yesterday, Petal. Have you heard it yet? Because we are doing a full album replay this afternoon at 5 o'clock with the wonderful Bridget Huswaite, who is so excited about this album. Hear it this afternoon, 5 o'clock, right here on Nova.

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3: The Great Divide. Oh, I absolutely love the song. I love all of his songs, but that's the best one.
4: Do you know what? I don't think I'll ever, ever get, like, over Stick Season as a song. Like, I just love it. Every time it's on, I love it.
5: Absolutely Stick Season. Oh, just all of it. I've loved him for the longest time, and I've bought 2 tickets, back-to-back shows when he's coming to Sydney.
6: Massive fan of Noah. He's my favourite.
0: And then, of course, you've been telling us how much you would love to go to San Francisco.
5: Yes, I really, really want to go. I've been wanting to go forever. I really want to see the Golden Gate Bridge, like, ride a bike over it. And I was obsessed with, like, the TV show Charmed, where it was set.
4: I've never been to San Francisco ever. And obviously, growing up in the 90s, you know, like Full House and all that, need to be able to see those houses and take a photo there.
7: Oh, I just love it there. It's just so perfect. I love the Golden Gate Bridge. I love Alcatraz. I love watching the sea lions at the pier. It is so fun. I just love San Fran. I just love everything about it.
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9: 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Oh, send me there, Nova.
0: It sounds like the best trip, right? 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Thought so. 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

0: on Sydney's Nova 96.9. It's the home of Fitzy, Whipper and Kate for the drive home. And Ricky, Lee and Tim for breakfast. They're back Monday morning from 6 and they've got tickets for you to go see Spider-Man, Brand New Day, and Robbie Williams. Make sure you join them Monday morning. But next, my mate Jermaine. And he's playing my favourite song at the moment. It just gets me in the best mood. In fact, if you're cruising, doing parent duties, or being the taxi, this song's gonna get you in the best mood. On My Soul from Bruno plays stat.
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11: All right, hands up. Who, like me, went down a rabbit hole over the break?
12: More like a dog hole. We got a puppy and I thought that was the purchase. It's not the whole purchase. It's the beginning of a very long shopping list. Harness, crate, poo bags, a bed. He destroyed it in 4 minutes.
13: 4 minutes?
12: He's gifted.
13: Well, same with my garden, though. What started out with one raised bed has ended up with a hose reel, kneeling pad, secateurs, potting mix. I am basically running a small nursery now. The thing is, I got everything on Amazon and the prices were good, like surprisingly good.
12: Oh, we got a puppy and I thought that was the purchase. It's not the whole purchase. It's the beginning of a very long shopping list. Harness, crate, poo bags, a bed. He destroyed it in 4 minutes.
13: 4 minutes?
12: He's gifted.
13: Well, same with my garden, though. What started out with one raised bed has ended up with a hose reel, kneeling pad, secateurs,

0: saying, guys?
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9: 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At Newport, we have a two-car crash on Barrenjoey Road at the Boulevard. The left lane is closed for the southbound run. Eastern Creek, a breakdown and a small car fire on the M4 motorway around the M7 motorway. The left lane closed for the eastbound run. And traffic slowing past the scene there. Carlingford on Marsden Road approaching Tomar Street. A pithole cover has come loose. That's taking out the left lane for the westbound run. At Rose Bay, a bus and car crash now cleared westbound on New South Head Road at Newcastle Street. The Sydney Boat Show returns to the Sydney Showground this weekend. 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Weather possible shower again for this afternoon, top of 17, dropping to 7 degrees overnight. Mostly sunny for your Sunday and a top of 20, right now it's 15 degrees. 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
10: I just had to have a second look at my calendar because what do you mean we are already into August? 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I'm loving this brand new song from Cat's Eye. It's called Animal. It might be your favourite song of 2026. And Fresh Bruno, we love On My Soul. It's all happening after Scudder in

Abby C. For your Saturday afternoon non-stop hits here on Nova, you're on air with Jermaine, a bit of Harry Styles, American Girls in the next 15 minutes. But right now, let's get on this freshie. This might be your next favourite tune for this year. It's from Cat's Eye. Something really funky and boppy about it. Have a listen to Animal, fresh for your Saturday on Nova. Turn it up. Yeah.

non-stop hits for your Saturday afternoon here on Nova. You're on air with Jermaine, and here at Nova, we love giving the best travel experiences for you, okay? So let's jet you off to the United States, one of the most iconic holiday destinations. How does San Francisco sound? I've got details in the next 15 minutes for you to go there to see one of the biggest stars of 2026. Let's keep the American vibes going. Get on American Girls from Harry Styles right now.

0: tunes from 2026 for your Saturday afternoon here on Nova. It's called Talk to You. It's from another, a Dutch house band. It makes winter feel like summer here on Nova.
1: My name is Noah Kahn.
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0: You're on air with Jermaine, and this is your last winning weekend for your chance to head to one of the most iconic holiday destinations in the United States. Let's take you to the Golden Gate Bridge. 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I'm talking about Noah Kahn. 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When I play G Flip's brand new freshie, Bet on Fire, it's your chance to win, okay? 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

0: 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You're on air with Jermaine and your favourite drive-home show, Fitzy, Whipper and Kate. They're back Monday from 4 p.m. Your favourite game, Brandman, is back. And get this, you've got a chance to win $500 every day thanks to Woolies. Fitzy, Whipper and Kate, back Monday from 4. Yeah.
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2: 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Hurry, ends Monday only at Freedom. Carlingford and Marsden Road approaching Tomar Street, a pit hole cover has come loose. That's closing the left lane for the westbound run. We also have a three-car crash in Carlingford on Pettit Hills Road approaching Marsden Road with the left lane closed for the northbound run there. At Sydney Olympic Park, international football slash soccer at Stadium Australia this evening, and the boat show continues over the weekend as well. Expect extra traffic in the area. Eastward, a breakdown now cleared on Blackson Road, northbound at Rowe Street. 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Possible shower again for this afternoon, top of 17, dropping to 7 degrees overnight. Mostly sunny for your Sunday with a top of 20. Right now, sitting on today's top of 17 degrees. 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
3: Xander and Olivia Dean, we love Rein Me In, ready to go in the next 5 minutes. And very soon, I'm going to give you details on how we could jet you off to the United States, one of the most iconic destinations to see one of the biggest stars of 2026, okay? Tell you more about that very soon. Let's kick it off with Scudder in the Mix, giving you a taste of Nova Nation later tonight at 6.
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The Killers for your Saturday afternoon. Non-stop hits here on Nova. You're on air with Jermaine. 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You

0: Della Lefty for your Saturday afternoon. The song is called Boston here on Nova, co-written by Noah Kahan, which is quite fitting because of this.
1: My name is Noah Kahan.
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0: walls come down. How good is this freshie from Amy Shark? It's called It's Kinda Hot. Non-stop hits here on Nova. You're on air with Jermaine. 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
20: 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Bexley North, we have a three-car crash on Bexley Road round to Main Avenue. The left lane closed for the southbound run. Carlingford on Marsden Road approaching Tomar Street. A pit hole cover has come loose. All lanes have now reopened for the westbound run, but the speed limit is down to 40 k's an hour. Nearby, a three-car crash for Carlingford has cleared for the northbound run on Pedder Hills Road approaching Marsden Road at Sydney Olympic Park. International football / soccer at Stadium Australia this evening, and the boat show continues over the weekend as well. Extra traffic in the area. 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Dropping to 7 degrees overnight, mostly sunny for your Sunday with a top of 20, right now 16 degrees. 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
0: All right, let's keep pumping the tunes. Let's get these Saturday afternoon vibes at its peak and get on all the fresh hits and throwbacks. Have you heard this freshie from Sonny Federa and Livianca? It's called Let Me Be In Your Arms. The club banger of 2026. I've got it lined up ready to go in the next 10 minutes. And we've got your tickets to see Alex Warren at NovaFM.com.au. Fever Dream in the next 5 minutes.

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0: 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Wake up in the morning.
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2: I leave, brush my teeth with a bottle of Jack. 'Cause when I leave for the night, I ain't coming back.

A good throwback for your Saturday here on Nova. You're on air with Jermaine. Let's jet you off to the United States for the best holiday you're going to have this year in San Francisco, baby. Let's get you to see one of the biggest stars of 2026. Details in the next 15 minutes after brand new Bruno. This is On My Soul on Nova. Baby.

0: It's Nova.
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0: You're on air with Jermaine. I feel if there's anyone at Nova who is the most qualified to tell you that San Francisco is the best place to go for a holiday, I think it's me. 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

0: Fresh G-Flip here on Nova. You're on air with Jermaine. Now, exciting news. The brand new Ariana Grande album, Petal, just dropped yesterday. It is so good. The world is loving it so much that here at Nova, we made a decision that we're going to play the album in full right after this. It's top to bottom. Ariana Grande, Petal with Bridget Huswaite after this, okay?
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20: 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At Bankstown, reports of a problem for Canterbury Road around the intersection with Fairford Road. Traffic is slowing in both directions, particularly for the city-bound run. Carlingford on Marsden Road approaching Tomar Street. A pit hole cover has come loose. All lanes have now reopened for the westbound run, but the speed limit is down to 40 k's an hour through there. At Sydney Olympic Park, international football / soccer at Stadium Australia this evening, and the boat show continues over the weekend as well. At Marsfield, all lanes have now reopened for the eastbound run on Epping Road at Vimiero Road with a police operation winding down. Want safer roads for all Aussies? 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Dropping to 7 degrees overnight. Mostly sunny for your Sunday with a top of 20. Right now, 15 degrees. 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
23: Yes, hello. What's going on? Bridget Hussway with you on Nova and with the brand spanking new record from Ari. Album number 8 has arrived. We are celebrating Petal from start to finish. Now, she's called this one a little feral. She's written it from a place that she's been maybe a little too shy or polite to tap into before. This is Ari's unfiltered rage era, and I am so here for it. So let's get right in. Now, this album has thrown me. That's the only way I can describe it to you. This opening song, straight add to my playlist. I can't wait to hear what you think of it. It's called Kiss Me from Ariana Grande. This is the Petal album listening party right here on Nova.

On Nova, you're locked in to the brand new album from Ariana Grande. It's called Petal. I'm Bridget Huswaite, and we're hitting those high notes in a second with the title track that Ari just debuted live on tour. But hey, we already know this next one. It is the song that kicked off album number 8, one of the biggest songs of the year. Hate That I Made You Love Me. Ariana Grande on Nova.

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0: Bridget with you on Nova, pressing play on Petal. It is album number 8 from Ariana Grande. We just heard the title track there, giving a little bit of a Seven Rings vibe, I reckon. Sophie, tell me what you are loving about the title track. This is one of your faves.
1: I was obsessed from the first few seconds. It gives such Dangerous Woman vibes to me, but at the same time, I think it's so new and experimental in such a great way. I really love it.
0: Yeah, that speaks to the whole album too. I know you've had a good listen through as soon as it dropped, and I love these references to previous eras of Ari, but something still so new and reimagined and fresh from her. Like, this is a really freeing album. I don't know.
1: It sounds like she is so full of confidence. It's so refreshing and it's so nice to see. It's so amazing.
0: Yeah, well, let's get straight back into it. Stay is this next one, Sophie. I actually reckon with Stay, I could hear like Troye Sivan on it. So hopefully there's like, can you
1: absolutely
0: imagine?
1: Oh my goodness, how good.
0: Yes. I know, she loves doing some remixes and they're obviously really good friends. So we'll see what happens there. But for right now on Nova, Ariana Grande's brand new album from Petal, this is Stay.

0: presents...
1: Hi, this is Ariana Grande.
0: Ariana Grande's new album, Petal, is out now. Turn your radio up. This is track 5, Oh Well.

0: celebrating album number 8 from Ariana Grande. You're with Bridget Huswaite, and just at the halfway point now, I've got to say, it really does sound like Ari is letting her hair down. I mean, literally, right? The album cover, it's a first. Ari's hair is down. I repeat, Ari's hair is down. But have a listen to this. This is Ariana talking on a recent podcast, just about wondering whether she was done with music.
1: I felt like just a genuine spark, like of reconnection and inspiration and something. I mean, maybe I missed it. Maybe it's as simple as I missed it, but I do feel like you have to miss things in order to learn how to become better for, you know what I mean, for them.
0: Yeah, pretty amazing to think we've had 2 albums from her in 2 years, and hopefully she does bring them both to Australia. No word on a tour just yet, but for now, let's enjoy Petal, brand spanking new music on Nova. And if you're big on 2016 Ari, I'm talking Dangerous Woman, don't worry, this next track has got you covered. It's called Big Feelings on Nova.

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1: 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It's Ariana Grande.
0: Ariana Grande's new album, Petal, is out now.
1: Hell yeah!
0: This is Track 8, Warning Signs, Interlude.
1: November

0: Listening party on Nova. Bridget Husswaite here with you, celebrating Ariana Grande's 8th studio record. And yeah, she's bringing back the interlude. Rolling Stone actually said this was like Ariana's version of Stevie Nicks' Silver Springs. You can hear it in the lyrics, right? My pain is music to you. You don't deserve me. But she is just warming up. Don't you go anywhere. Ari is really about to step into brooding pop diva. She's getting real dark and bold. So don't go anywhere. You're on Nova.
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0: Grande on Nova, pressing play on the brand new album. It's called Petal. I'm Bridget Husway. Georgia, you are really loving this particular moment off the album. We just heard Like I Do, which very much sexy and bold. I'm getting a bit of like The Weeknd vibes with that one. What do you reckon?
1: Oh my God, I love this song. I feel like it's a bit of break up with a boyfriend mixed with Dangerous Woman vibes. I love it.
0: But it's really nice to hear her kind of tapping back into this, because I feel like we've had just a lot of soft moments. I mean, Eternal Sunshine was a beautiful record, but we're taking a dark turn.
1: We're going back, and I love it.
0: I love what you said with break up with your boyfriend vibes, because I'm getting that very much so in this next song. So let's press play right now on Nova from Ariana Grande. It's Never Get Over Me.

You're locked into Nova as we celebrate Ariana Grande's brand new album, Petal. Bridget Huswait here to take you through it. And sorry, I am just so thrown by what we just heard, Bad Thing Bunny Hop by Ari. Has that got to be her most guitar-leaning moment yet? It sounds like she's literally in a band. I'm so here for it. This has been an album full of surprises and twists and turns, and we have actually made it to the end. The final song is approaching, and she is stripping it back. Just let those vocals sink in. It's Nowhere, Nobody to close out Petal by Ariana Grande right here on Nova.

it is, Nowhere, Nobody, to close out album number 8 from Ariana Grande. It is brand new and you just heard it in full right here on Nova. I'm Bridget Hosswaite. Wow, I hope you loved that as much as me. Genuinely think it's one of Ari's strongest bodies of work to date. And man, just keep an eye out. She's still touring Eternal Sunshine right now. Surely Ari's got to add some of these into that set list. And girl, you better be bringing both records to Australia. We are so due. We are so deserving. But anyway, thank you so much for joining me and celebrating all things pedal, all things pop excellence. I'll catch you next time. Bye.

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15: 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Oh, what a feeling, Toyota. Sylvania, we have a two-car crash on Port Hacking Road at Evelyn Street. Take care in the northbound lanes. Homebush, a broken down car on Homebush Bay Drive at the M4 motorway, taking out one of the right lanes for the southbound run. Another breakdown in the same place is now cleared, affecting southbound traffic using the on-ramp for the M4, but traffic remains very busy in the area. Have At Carlingford, on Marsden Road approaching Tomar Street, a pothole cover has come loose. All lanes have now reopened for the westbound run, with a speed limit down to 40k's an hour. 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Dropping to 7 degrees overnight, mostly sunny for your Sunday with a top of 20, right now 14 degrees. 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
0: Yes, it is. Welcome along to the best night of the week. How are you doing? I'm Dave, and I've got some awesome tunes non-stop in the mix. On the way for you soon, I've got one of my fave songs to play of the year so far from Calvin Harris, a little bit of Tame Impala, and we start with the biggest artist on the planet, remixed. It's Tay Tay. I knew it. I knew you.

That is such a good song, isn't it? And it's still hanging around now, and it was already massive before Bryan Cranston did the meme as well. Tame Impala, there goes Dracula, non-stop in the mix. Hey, Saturday night, the best night of the week, whatever you're up to. Night in, night out, but let's not forget Australia's workers as well. Keeping us going on our Saturday night. I appreciate you having me on. It's Nova Nation, and we're non-stop in the mix with David Guetta on the way. And I bet you didn't think you want to hear Maroon 5 this love in the mix tonight, did you?

Better and Save Me Tonight. It's Nova Nation on the best night of the week, slap bang in the middle of your 48 hours off from the world. You got me, Dave Kelly, on right now. Coming up, some Madonna, Sabrina Carpenter, and Bring Your Love. I'm also going to squeeze in that awesome tune that Flo Rida and Robin Thicke did together. Remember that one? Got a great remix of it coming up after a proper awesome mashup from Living Joy and Ginny. We're going old school.

0: Guy that you can expect on the radio next, the Kungs' new tune, and Getaway. So yeah, stay there, because for the next 60 minutes, we hand the radio station over to our Nova Nation residents, some of the world's biggest DJs stopping by on Friday and Saturday nights. And next, it's the turn of the Kungs. 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
10: This is...
11: Thank you to the Kungs once again. Absolutely awesome set. Guaranteed. Bob on every single week. Right now, they got me, Dave, back on the radio. Coming up, I've got some Maroon 5 to play, and we start with another and talk to you.

But you didn't have that on your bingo card here in Whitney's Queen of the Night on Nova tonight, did you? Well, there you go. Like to mix it up a little bit. Nova Nation on the best night of the week. You got me, Dave, on in the mix. Riri's coming up for you. Cheeky little mashup. After Sabrina Carpenter and Manchild.

0: I love this little mashup. That is Lewis Capaldi with Solo Music. I think we're going to call it Surviving Fade because it's a good title, isn't it? Listen, it's Saturday night, the best night of the week. You got me, Dave, on. Hopefully finding you well, whatever you're up to. Night in, night out. We appreciate you having us on. Stay with me. I've got another 30 minutes non-stop in the mix coming your way. A great bit of old school from Vanessa Amoruse coming up. Remember that? And let's do Harry Styles, American Girls, remixed next on Nova.
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12: Thanks to Milo and Nova, this year's backyard cricket at Kirribilli House was a fun day of backyard beginnings and big dreams.
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2: 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Woo!

ages. Vanessa Amorosi and absolutely everybody. It was a great tune, that, wasn't it? We are non-stop in the mix, hopefully soundtracking whatever you're up to with the best night of the week. It's Nova with me, Dave. On the way, I've got a great party anthem. Remember Fuse, ODG and Antenna? Known it for ages. I'll get it on in the mix after this. A little mashup, actually. Olivia Rodrigo's stupid song over the top of Joel Corry's Sorry. But it works so well. Set it up. 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

0: fave ever songs. Unfortunately, not Billie Eilish, but the one in the background. A Deadmau5, I remember. Absolute tune. With Billie Eilish over the top, but it sounds so good, doesn't it? Nova Nation, non-stop in the mix, soundtracking whatever you're up to. With the best night of the week, Tay-Tay before that from Toy Story 5. This is Stay With Me. We're back in the mix in a second. Old school from Moni, Love on the way, and Tame Impala next.
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0: 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This is Stay With Me. We're back in the mix in a second. Old school from Moni, Love on the way, and Tame Impala next.
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9: This is
10: Yeah, it is on the best night of the week. Hey, dude, I'm Dave. Thank you so much for listening. This is what we do then. Every Saturday night, we get the biggest tunes around, get them on the decks, and we get in the mix. On the way, as promised, old school from Mum You Love. Ariana Grande's got a new remix knocking around, and we're back on the decks with Tame Impala's Dracula.

week, whatever you're up to, night in, night out. 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Maybe you're working tonight. I feel for you. You're keeping Australia going, though. Remember that. You're doing good things. We appreciate you. On the way, more bangers in the mix. Bruno Mars, I Just Might. And a crazy old school matchup after Sabrina Carpenter, Madonna. It's Bring Your Love on Nova. Ask yourself this.

0: Saturday night. We're into the final mix of the show next. Sad times. Got some awesome old school from Armin van Helden. Remember My My My? Great song. And probably my fave song of the year so far. And we're just over halfway through. Calvin Harris, Satisfy, next on Nova.
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Alma Van Helden and My, My, My. Great song. It's Nova Nation, non-stop, in the mix, soundtracking the best night of the week. Slap bang in the middle of your 48 hours off from the world. Whatever you are doing, we appreciate you having the radio on. Right, we're in the final mix of the show. Coming up, I'm going to get you on some Harry Styles and a song that... It is my show, and I don't want to be rude, but I'm going to play something that I love. It's from Kaiser. It's called Stays in Bed. It's on in the next 10 minutes right here on Nova.

0: isn't it? Kaiser out of Canada and Stays in Bed. Loving it. It's Nova Nation on the best night of the week. I'm Dave. Thank you very much for listening. For the past few hours, been on the decks, been matching the tunes, hopefully getting you up for whatever you're doing. I mean, maybe you're not going out yet. Maybe you're proper hardcore. You've not even left the house yet. But listen, we appreciate you having us on. I'm done, but I'm back on your radio next Saturday night for more of the same. Enjoy the rest of your weekend and stay there for more awesome tunes coming your way next on Nova. Have a great weekend.
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0: EFE. 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Yeah.
1: 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It's fun.
0: Happy EFEs. 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
1: Why not? 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

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This is Bruno Mars. And this is my fresh hit. On Nova. 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
19: While you're stuck in an ad break, Mr. Kalele is stuck in paradise. 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
19: 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You could play like the Kaleles if you're on Carnival. 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
0: There's a player who plays for us. He rings us in the car and he goes, I just want to tell you, you get into trouble out there today, I'm going to look after you. And I thought we need to do that with this show as well. So, Kate, I just want to tell you, if you ever get into trouble, I'm going to look after you.
3: 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If I get into trouble, can I see a show of hands?
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party started. See you at the bar, you was hardly talking. 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
26: 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In Menai, a crash affecting traffic in all directions on New Illawarra Road and Old Illawarra Road. In Parramatta, lights are flashing on the Great Western Highway at Church Street. In Eastwood, emergency utility works affecting traffic in all directions on Marsden Road at Stewart Street. No dramas for the M5 from Preston to the main tunnel entry at Kingsgrove. Travel time there currently 14 minutes, and at Eastern Creek, the M4 M7 interchange is incident-free. 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Mostly sunny, top of 20, right now it's 9 on Sydney's Nova 96.9. 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
9: 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My name is Molly Rose. I'm serving up your fresh hits and throwbacks this morning on Nova. I've got Bruno Mars coming your way, but first it's Alex Warren with Fever Dream on Nova.

0: It's on my soul. A fresh hit for your Sunday morning on Nova. Apparently, he's selling audio-only tickets to his shows now, which I'm kind of into. The view looks okay from what I've seen on TikTok too. Hey, if you want to see Noah Kahan live in concert, I'll let you know how you can win in the next 15 minutes right here on Nova.
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0: 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Oh, this is a big call. 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

0: 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You know I do not start my day with anyone else. And it pays to listen, because I tell you what, the guys are giving away serious cash at the moment. Kate defeated Ricky this week in Quickie with Ricky.
1: Kate got 8. Ricky got 7. 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

0: I know everyone loves Dance Monkey, but I think this is my favourite Tones and I song. It's Never See the Rain on Nova. Happy Sunday. I hope you are doing okay out there. I personally have not recovered from the fact that today is the last day of the Comm Games, but it's okay. We're going to pull it together. I've got more fresh hits and throwbacks coming your way after seven. We'll hear from Ricky Lee, Temper City and Olivia Rodrigo. But first, let's head to the Nova newsroom and get your headlines.
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12: 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In Eastwood, emergency utility works affecting traffic in all directions on Marsden Road at Stewart Street. Also in Kingsgrove on Stony Creek Road near Crute Street. In Alexandria, roadworks closing Mitchell Road northbound between Sydney Park Road and Maddox Street. In Cogra, Princes Highway hassle-free at President Avenue. And it's a good run on the M4 through Homebush. 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Mostly sunny, top of 20. Right now it's 9 on Sydney's Nova 96.9. 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
13: Good morning, I'm Eleanor Quirk. Drivers are being urged not to panic buy ahead of a predicted spike in fuel prices this week. The temporary fuel excise discount comes to an end at midnight, adding an extra 17 cents a litre at the pump, but that could take up to 2 weeks to filter through to the bowser. Fears a deadly strain of bird flu could take hold on Australian soil are growing after a mass mortality event. Chopper surveillance has discovered more than 80 sick or dead birds off South Australia, with testing now underway for the H5 strain of the virus. Celebrity adventurer Bear Grylls has paid tribute to a fellow Netflix star who's died in an avalanche. Nermal Purja, known as Nim, who starred in his own popular documentary, has been confirmed as one of 10 tourists killed while climbing in Pakistan. And K-pop superstars BTS are boycotting the Grammys after a new category for Asian pop was announced for the awards. The Korean boy bands say the category's divisive and don't want to be judged on region or language.
4: Nova Sport.
13: NRL and the Broncos season's gone from bad to worse, suffering a 30-6 point loss to the Knights. The Warriors too strong for the Titans, 42-6. The Panthers, 42-18 point winners over the Raiders. Canberra captain Joe Tappanay says they failed to stick to their game plan.
20: Didn't do the plan all week. We talked about it all week and we didn't execute it and hurt us against a good team. They're a good team and we let them score too many points.
13: And you're up to date on the latest from the newsroom.
0: Nova. Are you also struggling with the fact that it's August? Yeah, where has 2026 gone? My name is Molly Rose. I'm serving up your fresh hits and throwbacks this morning. Let's kick this hour off with Olivia Rodrigo on Nova.

0: the lovely Ricky Lee.
1: Can't touch it.
0: On Nova. Now, talk to me, Jess. What is it about Noah Kahan? What do you love about him?
2: Oh, just all of it. I've loved him for the longest time, and I've bought two tickets back-to-back shows when he's coming to Sydney.
0: What's better than Sydney? Can we get you over to San Francisco to see him live? I'll let you know how you can win this epic trip in the next 15 minutes on Nova.
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3: Wouldn't this be the best right now? 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Now, Jesse, you love The Great Divide. That's your favourite song, right?
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3: 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After the break, I want to play you Ariana Grande, of course. Her album Petal was released on Friday tonight at 5. Bridget Hasselwaite is going to be taking you track by track all the way through the brand new album. It's the only way to hear it. Make sure you're tuned in this afternoon from 5 right here on Nova.
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0: on Nova for your Sunday morning. My name is Molly Rose. 7 Up your fresh hits and throwbacks this morning. Up next, Jace, Lauren and Clint are in for your weekend brekkie. I've heard that Jace is at war with another parent and he's stumped to what can only be described as a new low. So make sure you stay tuned. The guys are live from 8 right here on Nova.
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25: 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In North Bay, we've got a crash closing one eastbound lane on Bryans Road at Redbank Road. In Uncliffe, a crash on Forest Road affecting traffic in both directions at Wallach Creek Road. In St Mary's, the speed has been reduced to 40Ks on Glossop Street between Chapel and Wattle Streets for Bridgeworks. No dramas for the M2. Travel time eastbound from Windsor Road to the Lane Cove Tunnel, currently 11 minutes. The M5 drama-free through Casula to the airport. And the M4 is on time past Olympic Park. 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Mostly sunny, top of 20. Right now it's 9 on Sydney's Nova 96.9. 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
2: Good morning, I'm Eleanor Quirk. The government's resisting calls to extend the fuel excise cut as it draws to an end. From midnight, the 16 cent a litre discount will no longer apply, with fuel prices tipped to gradually increase in coming weeks. Motorists are being urged not to panic buy. Meanwhile, it's feared fuel prices could also be driven up as the Middle East conflict again ramps up. US officials issuing a warning to American citizens to get out of the region ahead of planned strikes on Iran. A cluster of dead and sick birds have been discovered in South Australia in what's feared to be the first mass mortality from bird flu. Until now, the virus, which could wipe out native populations and livestock, has been kept to isolated cases. The Packers have reunited for billionaire heiress Francesca Packer's wedding in Spain. James Packer and sister Gretel putting their long-running feud to the side to attend the Mallorca ceremony. His ex-wife Erica also among the guests.
0: Nova. Sport.
2: NRL and the Broncos suffered another loss, this time to the Knights 30-6. The Panthers 42-18 winners over Canberra, and the Warriors beat the Titans 42-6. And more than 80,000 have packed a core stadium for the Sydney Super Cup friendlies between Premier League giants Chelsea FC and Tottenham Hotspur. Tottenham's Roberto De Zerbi says it was a thrill to play in front of so many Australian fans.
10: It was an incredible atmosphere. We are very happy to make them happy and proud for us.
2: And you're up to date on the latest from the newsroom.
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17: Good morning, everyone, and happy Sunday!
14: Morning!
20: Hey, guys.
14: Hello, team.
20: Good to see you all.
14: Sunday morning.
17: Where do we sit on PDA?
14: On what?
17: PDA.
14: I thought you said PDFs.
17: No.
20: Like, oh, like the, as in the computer things. Oh, I love them. They're very handy.
14: I mean, I'm more of an Excel girl myself.
20: Yeah,
14: I have had as in public displays of affection.
17: Yeah.
14: Oh, look, I don't mind it when you're really in love, especially young love, but you don't want to go too far.
17: Yeah, right.
20: I've had more PDFs this year than PDAs. PDAs. Put it that way.
17: Someone very famous was trying to do the old PDA and was shut down in spectacular fashion.
14: Oh,
17: we're going to go there.
14: It's cringe when you see that happen.
17: All right, let's get into it. Right across Australia, it is Weekend Breakfast. You are on the air with Jace, Lauren and Clint. This is Taylor Swift now on Nova.

0: morning. Thanks for joining us for your Sunday. This is Weekend Breakfast. You've got Jace, Lauren and Clint on Nova. Guys, I want to talk public rejections or breakups.
1: Public rejections
0: or breakups.
1: Are you talking about like when people propose in public and people say no? Just don't do it.
0: Or you're at a party and, you know, you make the move and someone's like, no, not interested, and it's in front of everyone.
2: Oh, when you get pushed away.
0: Yeah. Oh,
2: started that movie before.
1: What, in public?
2: You go for a little dance floor pash and they're not having a part of it.
1: Oh, that's so
0: sad. What'd she do?
2: Just like, no, see ya.
1: Oh, that's so sad. Mm.
2: I mean, most love it, but.
0: Most love it.
1: Do they?
2: Well, yeah.
1: I haven't seen you have a dance floor pash.
0: Oh, my God, it'd be amazing. It'd be amazing.
1: In fact, it's not really something you'd do in front of me because I think I'd laugh. What are you doing, mate?
0: Did she like physically put her hand on your chest or push you away?
2: There's been a few, yeah.
1: No, you can. I've had people try and kiss me before and you're like, you just kind of turn
2: your head.
1: Turn your
2: head.
1: No thanks.
2: See ya.
1: You do the
2: anyway,
1: Beck
2: how
1: Judd.
2: About a drink?
1: You do the Beck Judd to Tony Jones.
2: That's a public rejection.
1: That is a public rejection.
0: Guys.
2: What's happened?
1: Actually, it's twice. That's
0: happened to Usher. If you want to look at the screen in the studio at the moment, this is footage of Usher currently on tour at the moment.
2: He's got the rig out.
0: So every show, Chris Brown used to do this.
1: Hang on.
2: There's
1: can we start with the fact that it's a bed on the stage?
0: So there's a bed on the stage. Usher is shirtless. He is singing and seducing this girl. Now, what normally happens at every other show is the girl that's sitting on the bed while he's singing to her, he goes to kiss her and she kisses him. If you want to look at the screen in the studio at the moment, this is footage of Usher currently on tour at the moment.
2: He's got the rig out.
0: So every show, Chris Brown used to do this.
1: Hang on.
2: There's
1: can we start with the fact that it's a bed on the stage?
0: So there's a bed on the stage. Usher is shirtless. He is singing and seducing this girl. Now, what normally happens

0: he doesn't want to finish the song.
1: No.
0: What a baby.
1: Oh.
0: You know, if you're going to kiss someone, you get rejected. It's just part of
1: life. Oh, she's... He tried to grab her hand and she's like, no.
0: Why did she get on the stage?
2: I know, that's the other thing. Why go up there?
1: Was this a stunt?
2: No.
0: Maybe.
2: No.
0: I mean, what, the bed's gross.
2: I mean, he doesn't look great if it is a publicity stunt.
0: This is so awful to watch. I'd be like,
2: so she leans back on the bed. He's going in for the smooch.
1: Her lips are pursed.
0: Do you know
2: and
0: what?
2: Look at his face there. He is mortified.
1: He's embarrassed. Do you know what? I'm calling bullshit. I think that's a stunt.
2: No way.
0: Is Usher like...
2: Well, it's not a great stunt.
0: What's
2: he
0: Usher
2: look
0: doing? Good. Is he married? He got kids?
2: Yeah.
0: Dad, come on.
2: Imagine being the kids.
1: Is he got kids?
2: Yeah.
1: Is he married?
0: I don't think he's
1: Hang
0: married.
1: On, I'm
0: sure
1: I'm
0: he's not married
1: it.
0: If he's...
1: Usher.
2: Stand by.
0: Live Google. Google me.
3: Live Usher Google. Raymond.
2: Sorry?
1: His name's Usher Raymond.
0: Is his surname Raymond?
1: Oh, I don't know if that's his middle name.
0: I wouldn't have picked that in a million years.
1: We're going live here. He's got four kids and he's married to... Oh, no, they're broken up. Nah,
2: no,
1: it's
2: I'm
1: all
2: shocked.
1: Good. No, that's all good.
2: Okay, green light.
0: Oh, kids, though, I'd be like,
1: oh, my God, no, hang on.
0: Oil.
2: Sorry?
0: Hang on.
1: He said he's onto his fourth wife. No wonder.
0: Well, that's not going to be
1: He's been rejected in real life.
2: Fourth wife. Mate, they're going to
1: I think he's with Jenny at the moment.
0: I mean,
1: not without Jenny, but with
0: it?
1: Jennifer.
2: Yeah, right.
1: Yeah, there you go.
0: There
1: good
0: you
1: on
0: go.
1: Him.
0: Yeah, that's, I mean, I think he should give up the pushing people on the bed at the concert. How old is he, please?
1: Oh, yep. Hang on. Stand by, please. Born in 78. He is 47. His name is Usher Raymond.
0: He's 47. I thought he was older than that.
1: His name's Usher Raymond IV. I don't know what the Roman numerals are because I'm dumb. What's
0: that's
1: that?
0: That's four.
2: Four.
1: The four.
2: Five.
0: No, is it five is V, IV.
1: Usher Raymond the fourth.
0: Usher Raymond the fourth.
2: That's why he's on his fourth marriage.
1: Who knew there were three Ushers before it?
2: Yeah, I know.
0: Surely not.
1: That's not common.
0: I feel like he's just whacked that on there.
2: 13, 24, 10.
0: He's like, let's sound more regal than we are. I'm going to make myself.
1: Well, I got sucked in.
2: 13, 24, 10. Have you had a public rejection? Or did someone break up with you somewhere
0: public? I'm
2: sure
0: it's happened to all of us at some point. Oh, we did get publicly rejected quite famously, actually.
1: Very public.
2: Yeah. 13, 24, 10 is our number. Will you shut down in public? Did someone usher you?

0: It is Jace, Lauren and Clint. This is Weekend Breakfast on Nova.
1: 13 24 10 is our number. Have you been broken up with in a public place?
2: Publicly dumped.
1: Julie, good morning. Welcome to the show.
0: Hey, Jules.
3: Good morning.
1: Are you using our show to break up with someone or has this already happened?
3: No, it's already happened.
1: Take us to it. Where were you?
2: What happened?
3: Okay. My boyfriend, I just had my 21st birthday. We've been going out for a few years. I was so excited. He asked me out for dinner. I thought, this is it. We're going to get engaged.
1: Oh no.
4: That's a big expectation.
3: Yes, it is. But I thought we were so in love, to be honest. Mm. He was the one. He was the one for me.
1: He wasn't.
4: How old were you? 21.
3: 21.
1: Right. And what happened?
2: He
1: called it off for dinner.
4: Young love.
3: So we got to the restaurant. We'd ordered our meal. We sat down. We started eating. And he goes, okay, how do you think we're going? In my mind, I'm going, it's happening. It's happening. It's happening. And he said, I don't think it's going so well.
2: Oh.
3: And I think we should break up.
2: In the middle of my meal.
4: Entrees
2: arrived. It wasn't on your 21st birthday, was it?
3: It was a week after.
2: We
3: had the big celebrations. His parents came to the party. His family came to the party. I thought, we've got all these presents ready to go.
4: And Jules, sorry, can you take us to the actual meal itself? Where were we? Were we at entree or mains or dessert?
3: We're at the main.
1: What were we in the middle of? What were we eating?
3: I was eating spaghetti.
1: Yeah, right.
4: She won't forget
3: spaghetti
4: that.
3: Spaghetti marinara.
2: Julie, how old are you now? Can I ask, Julie?
4: Unforgettable, Jules.
2: Julie, how old are you now?
3: I'm in my 50s. Right.
2: Well, and it stings.
1: You can laugh about it. It still stings.
3: Oh, okay. I did not get over that. And you know what?
2: We hate him. What's his name?
4: Just give us a Christian name.
3: His name's Stuart.
2: Up yours, Stuart.
1: Whoa, you don't know. Sorry. Oh. I'm going to defend Stuart here. No offence, Julie, but Julie might have been high maintenance. You don't know.
4: How dare you call?
1: No, I'm just
2: saying. Go, Julie.
1: Sorry, but I'm just...
2: Jason, let Julie... Go, Jules. Give it to him.
3: This man was my life. I gave him everything.
1: See? Told you.
2: Oh, Julie, I'm so sorry. I mean, it's been 30 years.
1: Let it go, Jules.
2: It still hurts.
4: Jason, stop being rude to Julie.
2: Did you meet anyone after Stuart?
3: Yes.
2: Good.
4: Good.
2: And he's a good man?
3: He was not a good man.
1: Oh, no.
2: Oh, Julie, what
4: Jace
2: did he
4: might
2: do?
4: Have a point.
1: I think we've found the common denominator.
2: It's not Julie's fault. Do you know what? There's so...
3: I'm a good woman.
1: Yes, you are, Julie.
2: And
1: you
2: did you meet anyone after him?
3: I did.
2: Yes, and was he a good man?
3: No, he disappeared when I was 8 months pregnant.
1: Oh no, Jules!
3: And I know it's sad.
2: And what about now, Jules?
3: Now I'm happily married with two children.
2: And is he a good man?
3: Well, no.
1: Jesus Christ!
2: Jules! Oh,
4: Jules,
2: no, I'm so sorry,
4: are you okay,
2: darling?
1: Oh, now I feel bad. Can you please?
3: I'm glad you feel bad, Jason.
1: No,
2: you're unlucky in love.
1: That's what
2: Julie.
1: It is. You know what, Julie? They're not good enough for you.
3: You know what, though? I have a dog.
1: Oh,
2: and is he a good dog? Yeah.
1: Do we like
3: he
1: him?
3: He absolutely idolises me.
2: What's the dog's name?
4: Yeah. Stuart.
3: His name's Oakley.
2: Oakley?
3: Yes.
2: And what sort of dog is Oakley? Let's look at the positives, guys. What sort of dog?
3: Okay.
2: Tell us about
3: He's
2: Oakley.
3: He's a Westie poo.
2: What?
3: A Westie poo.
2: What's a Westie poo?
3: It's a cross between a Western
2: Terrier.
3: Highlander. Terrier.
1: And a poo.
3: And a poodle.
2: Oh,
1: a
2: great.
1: Poodle.
4: A West
1: poodle.
4: Poo.
2: And Westie poo.
4: Westie poo.
2: And he's the big man in
1: Oakley.
2: Your life.
1: Yeah,
2: Julie.
3: He
1: looks after
3: life.
4: Yeah. Hey,
3: he
4: Julie.
3: Looks after me.
4: Julie.
3: Does not leave my side.
1: I mean,
2: Jules, you've been unlucky in love. I'm glad you found the dog. Dogs are good for the soul.
4: She almost got enough for a basketball team.
1: I'm glad you found the dog.
2: Yeah, dogs are... I will die on this hill. Dogs are better than
1: yes.
2: humans.
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6: 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In Northmead, we've got a crash closing one eastbound lane on Bryans Road at Redbank Road. Ongoing work slowing things up on sections of Wakehurst Parkway between French's Forest and North Narrabeen. Speed is down to 60 k's. Looking south, the Princes Highway hassle-free through Sylvania and Guymia, and no hassles north to the Central Coast on the M1. Travel time from Woorunga to the Hawkesbury currently 13 minutes. M4 through Concord also clear. 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Mostly sunny, top of 20. Right now it's 9 on Sydney's Nova 96.9. 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

0: This is Weekend Breakfast on Nova. Welcome to your Sunday. You've got Jace, Lauren and Clint.
1: That's the sound that I'm wanting.
2: You'll first start talking.
3: Jace, Lauren and Clint. Probe the Popo.
4: Tell me what you know.
0: Guys, favourite time of the week. We love this. Probe the Popo. This is where we get different areas from the police in.
5: I would argue the police officer we have today has one of the hardest jobs.
0: Yeah. Sort of everything's on them. No pressure. Senior Sergeant Alana Ridgway is joining us. She is a police prosecutor. Good morning.
6: Good morning. Thanks for having me.
5: Hi, now, thanks for coming in.
0: Let's dumb it down. Explain to people, what does a police prosecutor do?
6: Yeah, this is a question I get asked a lot because a lot of people don't really understand. So essentially, the police go out on the front line. They do their amazing work. They compile a brief of evidence. They send it to our office, we go over to court and we prosecute it. So we work at the other end of the bar table from the defence lawyers and we put the police case forward.
5: I mean, that's a tough, tough job because while the police are out trying to do the right thing, then you've got these defence lawyers who are basically critical of every single thing that you're doing and trying to find holes in what you're doing and agitating you. You must have to be so mentally strong to deal with that.
6: Yeah, 100%. It can be really difficult and it's a lot of concentration in court. Like, you can't switch off for 1 second.
5: No.
6: So it's very exhausting.
5: They're always trying to catch you out, right?
6: 100%. Yep. Yep, always.
0: So you don't have to be a lawyer yourself?
6: No, you don't. Right. I'm doing my law degree. We do have a lot of police prosecutors that do have their law degree, but we also have lawyers in our department as well.
7: Right.
6: That aren't police officers. But
7: do you ever, I mean, it's very, can be very theatrical in there. As a former court reporter myself, we'll get to that in a second, but do you ever bang the bench and... You're out of order.
6: I think about it.
7: Don't you
6: worry. But it's not something that you can afford to do, unfortunately.
7: So, and you're prosecuting a whole gamut of crimes.
6: So we do the Magistrates Court and the Children's Court.
7: Right.
6: And within those courts, we have lots of therapeutic jurisdictions. So we have Koori Court, we have ARC, we have Drug Court.
5: Mm-hmm. Can I ask you about the Children's Court? Because we hear, this is one that's in the news a lot, right? Because we obviously have this huge youth crime issue and the police do an amazing job catching these kids. You then obviously have to go to court. How frustrating is it when you see these same kids come back time and time again?
6: Yeah, look, Children's Court is a really complex jurisdiction. It's probably really difficult for the community to get a real grasp on it because you always hear the stories that go wrong.
5: We hear the top line.
6: You do. So you hear about the small number of recidivist high-risk offenders. And obviously that is incredibly frustrating for the community and for the police. And we put a lot of focus on that. But then there's also a lot of really good work that gets done in that court with diversions and group conferencing that works on rehabilitation. And I know a lot of people go, oh, really, rehabilitation, it's a bit of a slap on the wrist.
5: Mm.
6: But there's a need for that as well, because what we don't want is every child coming into court ending up with a criminal record, because we just have a society of people that then can't be employed.
5: And some of these kids are like 11 and 12 years old, right?
6: Yeah, correct.
5: They're not even in high school yet.
6: No, that's right. And especially, as I said, this really, and I say it's probably single figures if we're talking about percentages of high-risk recidivists that's doing really serious crime. They take the headlines, of course, but then there's a really, really high percentage of children that just sort of lose their way a little bit and we can divert them out of the criminal justice system.
5: So you do see that happening?
6: All the time.
5: So it feels like we hear about these kids going back. We don't actually hear the stories where these kids have turned their lives around or... You know, they've come out the other side of the system.
6: Yeah, I think the percentage is over 50% of people that we divert out of the Children's Court jurisdiction.
7: I mean, in the same breath, are you frustrated as a prosecutor prosecuting the good work of police by the attitude of some of these kids that you see time and time again? Those that, you know, you do oppose bail, they might, you know, be given a second or a third chance and they're back again.
6: Yeah, 100%. So they lack a lot of insight and there's not a huge amount of respect for police with that younger group either.
0: Which is crazy because it's so different when we were kids.
5: Oh my God, we were terrified as kids.
6: I'm a police officer and if I drive past a police car, I still freak out.
0: Yeah.
5: I mean, it's not just kids, adults.
0: Of course.
5: There's plenty of adults that get re-offend time and time again as well. You must get frustrated.
6: Look, you do get frustrated.
5: And angry sometimes.
6: Oh, look, anger's not really an emotion that a police officer gets to have in their duty.
5: Fair enough.
6: Because you
5: can't. That's why I'm not a police officer.
0: Oh, no, no, you'd be shooting him in the foot.
6: Look, you do get disappointed, you do get frustrated. It's easy to move past it, and I know that sounds difficult, but...
5: You have to sort of go,
6: I have a role. My role is to put the best evidence before the court, make sure they have all of the information, make sure I have the proper legal submissions ready to go, and understand that's my role. It's not my role to make the decisions that a magistrate makes. So you sort of have to separate yourself from that a little bit. Otherwise, it can get...
5: Yeah, overwhelming.
6: Correct.
0: Senior Sergeant Alana Ridgway is on the air with us this morning. She is a police prosecutor. Thank you so much for all the work you do. Honestly, the pressure that's on you guys to actually... you know, get these perps and put them behind bars is a lot of work. So
6: thank you, I appreciate it.
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5: Kylie.
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5: Wow.
7: To go to San Diego on a couple's trip.
5: Timothy looks like Woody Allen in comparison to the other three.
7: He looks like the baggage handler.
5: He so does.
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19: 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In North Mead, we've got a crash closing one eastbound lane on Bryans Road at Redbank Road. In Kingsgrove, emergency utility works affecting traffic in all directions on Stony Creek Road near Crute Street. Bridges are on time, no delays on Anzac, Captain Cook or Endeavour. The M5 is moving well. Travel time between Kingsgrove and Preston's currently 14 minutes. And in Homebush, it's a good one on Homebush Bay Drive and the M4. 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Mostly sunny, top of 20. Right now it's 10 on Sydney's Nova 96.9. 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
23: Good morning, I'm Eleanor Quirk. Drivers are being urged to shop around and do their homework before filling up, with petrol prices set to rise in coming days. It comes as the federal government's cut to the fuel excise expires at midnight tonight. Australia's livestock and farming industry is under increasing threat after what appears to be the first mass mortality from bird flu. It comes after up to 80 dead and sick birds were found in South Australia. Urgent testing now underway. The parents of murdered Queensland schoolboy Daniel Morcombe have co-signed a letter calling for a national registry of child abusers. It comes after a number of incidents at childcare centres across the country, and it would see the name and employment history of alleged perpetrators published online. And Pierce Brosnan's been spotted on the streets of Sydney, stopping for selfies with excited fans. The actor's believed to be in Australia to shoot new movie Extraction with Chris Hemsworth and Idris Elba.
22: Nova Sport.
23: NRL and the Broncos' shocking season's been dealt another blow with a 30-6 point loss to the Knights. Brisbane coach Michael Maguire says his side simply couldn't deliver.
24: It's disappointing. You know, the boys are trying. You know, we just can't find things going our way at the moment. Our penalties and our errors, and it just becomes a tough game.
23: The Warriors too good for the Titans, taking the win 42-6, and the Raiders went down to the Panthers 42-18 in Mudgee. And you're up to date on the latest from the newsroom.
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0: Good morning. Thanks for joining us for your Sunday, everybody.
25: Hello. Happy Sunday, everyone.
26: Sunday is a day of rest, is it not?
25: What are you doing today?
26: Oh, you know, just cruising, Lauren. Cruising.
25: I'm going for family Chinese. We love getting family together. I'm doing big Chinese yamcha feast on a Sunday. Where we go, it's not yamcha. No, we order a la carte, but we get the big table in the corner with the big lazy Susan.
26: Fantastic.
25: And by the time we leave that table, it looks like some kind of bomb has gone off. There is rice and food everywhere.
26: What's your favourite dish? Like if you could order one thing and one thing only, what
25: that's
26: is it?
25: The no, point
26: well,
25: of
26: this, well, that this is the beauty
25: you don't
26: of this question.
25: One thing.
26: What
25: raise
26: is it? Sure, it's a duck pancake.
25: Oh. I love a Peking duck pancake. But I also love, like, I love dim sim.
26: What about
25: I love a legendary ginger steamed fish.
26: No, I've got one for you.
0: Just going to work away through
26: sweet
0: the
26: sweet and sour pork.
25: What's
26: wrong with you?
25: My love for sweet and sour pork depends on my activities on Saturday night. I love it more than others sometimes.
0: That's the one with it's like got the bright colour to it.
26: Yeah.
25: Yeah, sweet and sour pork.
0: Yeah, it's just
25: it's got the pineapple in it sometimes too, if you like.
0: Oh,
25: it.
0: No, I'm not a pineapple guy.
25: No, you only like fried rice and dumplings.
0: No, no, no.
25: Do you even like dumplings?
0: Yeah, I love dumplings. I've never tried. Is it sesame toast?
25: Oh, my God.
26: Yeah, sesame prawn toast.
25: Get out of the conversation, Jason. You don't deserve to be in the family Chinese table if you haven't had sesame prawn toast.
0: I love a party, Susan.
25: It's a lazy Susan.
0: Well, it's a party at my place.
25: Yeah, you can't ever come to family Chinese.
0: All right.
25: The disrespect on you.
0: The whole restaurant. Shame. Shame.
25: Shame, shame, shame.
0: Hey, guys,
25: get out.
0: Coming up this hour, we're going to talk about the great kindergarten escape. It is mental, this story. It's unbelievable. We're going to go there in about 20, but next...
25: Oh, I've got very confused, guys. Very confused. That's not rare.
26: I was going to say, not for the first time.
0: People are listening to a replay.
26: Is it exclusive?
0: This is G Flip, Bet on Fire, right across Australia. It is Weekend Breakfast on Nova.

0: Thanks for joining us for your Sunday. This is Weekend Breakfast. You've got Jace, Lauren and Clint on Nova.
1: So yesterday I had a panic because I dropped my phone and I cracked the screen.
0: Oh, no.
1: Now, it had already had a slight crack in it, but question? When I dropped it this time, it chipped.
0: You don't have a screen protector?
1: No, Dad, I didn't have a screen protector.
2: No, I don't either.
1: You just gave me the same amount of judgment as every man in every phone shop that I went to.
0: Yes, a screen protector, they're great.
1: I also don't have Apple Care.
0: Oh, you know what
3: else she doesn't have? A privacy screen, unlike you.
1: Yeah, that's why you've
3: She's
1: got
3: nothing
1: protector.
3: To hide.
0: No, but just a normal glass screen protector doesn't have to be the privacy one.
1: Okay, look, I'm. You know what? I'm an ambassador for them now because I agree. I should have had a screen protector. So yesterday, it actually chipped, and you know, in the glass fragments, it's gone from a crack, and I thought, we're going to Snova.
0: Oh, water will get in
1: if
0: that.
1: If it gets snow, ice,
0: bag of
1: anything,
0: rice ain't
1: even
0: help you.
1: The cold.
3: Yeah, but you can put it up to your ear and you can cut your ear hole.
1: Yeah, and it got to that stage. I was scrolling and I was like, I'm going to get glass on my finger. So I just thought, I'll just see.
0: No. You got to make an appointment.
3: Hang on. Can't you just get a half price, quarter price one?
1: Stick with me. I thought, how much is it going to cost to replace my screen? I'll go to Apple. They said, look, we can only get you in at 3 p.m.
0: And
1: they're like, at 3 p.m., we often have a backlog, and so you might not get it back. You might wait for 90 minutes, and we might have to keep it till tomorrow. And I was like, well, that's not an option.
3: What do I do with my SIM card?
1: How am I going to get up in the morning? Yeah. My alarm. Anyway, so I said, well, what if I go to the man down there in the little kiosk? Yes.
0: No. Don't do the kiosk.
3: Why not?
1: Well, that's what he said. And then I called my friend Lucy, who I go to for all advice, God knows why, and she was like, don't go to the kiosk.
0: No, do
3: What's
0: not
3: What's wrong
0: go
3: with the kiosk?
1: No. Well, she said, if something goes wrong in the kiosk,
0: then your warranty's void.
3: But you don't have Apple Care, so who cares?
1: Yeah, but no, you still got a warranty.
3: Do you?
0: Yeah.
1: So I still got the hardware.
3: Oh.
1: Anyway, I was like, just out of interest.
3: Does that void it?
0: Yes. Have you gone to the kiosk?
3: He's great, the kiosk guy.
0: So you've been voided. Done.
1: Well, I'll tell you why I wanted to go to the kiosk. I said to the guy at Apple, can you give me how much it'll cost? Because maybe I'll try and get Paul to bring it in the morning. $680.
3: At
0: for
3: Apple.
0: A screen.
1: For a screen, Clint.
3: No, Clint.
0: That's why you see Jerry at the kiosk.
1: $608. And I said, I'll just buy a new phone.
3: Mate, that's $6 down.
1: I'm going to beat you at your own game. I'm going to buy a new phone. And he goes, okay, what sort of phone do you have? I said, I don't know. You're the Apple guy. You're the genius. You tell me.
3: Oh, she got sassy with the genius.
0: Sassy with the genius. They'll bump your appointment.
3: 3 o'clock will become 5 o'clock.
0: Yep.
1: Oh, no, you've got the latest phone, so you can't buy a new. There's no point buying a new phone. I was like, how much is a new phone? $700? No, they're not. They're way more expensive.
0: Yeah, they are.
1: So I go, right, I'll go.
0: You can do a trade-in.
1: So Paul says to me, oh, there's a kiosk near our house, but they have genuine Apple products.
0: Oh, no, they put that sign on the window.
1: So he sends gets worse, sends me the price list, $890 for the screen.
3: At the kiosk?
1: At the kiosk.
0: Well, they're genuine.
3: Oh, no, you got to go to the non-genuine
1: one. Get it from the actual genuine shop.
0: Yeah.
1: Anyway, so I'm on my third shop now, and I'm like... Well, I'm like, my phone's ruined.
3: The kiosk is meant to be, you know, bargain basement.
1: I'll send you the price list.
3: Okay, please.
0: I think you went to the wrong kiosk.
1: It's an iPhone 17 Pro Max, by the way, which is apparently the...
0: Apparently.
1: Why is that so expensive? Mm. Anyway, there's a place that also does them because at this stage I was like, I'm just going to have to pay the money because otherwise my phone's going to break and I need it.
3: Hang on, is this genuine or not?
1: If we go to the snow, So I find the shop. And I say to this guy, please, I need to get this done today because we're going away.
0: This is kiosk number two.
1: This is the third shop.
3: Is that the one where they sell vapes as well?
1: Probably. I don't know. He was so nice and he goes, look, I can do it. And I said, how much is it? And he said, it's proper because the Apple man had sent me there and he said, it's proper Apple. So it's the same price as the Apple shop. And I was like,
0: well, what's the point in coming here?
1: $690.
3: Oh, that's a win, isn't it?
0: No, that's how much it was at Apple.
1: Well, yeah, but at least he could get me in, right?
0: Yeah, right.
1: So I'm like, I'm just going to have to do it because otherwise my phone is going to be completely destroyed. So I leave. I hand it over. And then I got to leave. And I can't leave because my key is on my
3: what
1: phone.
3: What else is on there? And then your Uber app?
1: I can't go and get a coffee. I've got no money.
3: McDonald's app?
1: So it's 2 hours cards. And he's your checked my phone in. And I'm like, what am I going to do? Randomly, because I went out for dinner with a girlfriend the other night and I paid and she gave me $100 cash and $100 in my pocket. So I went and got, I couldn't call an Uber or I could have had a taxi.
0: Did you get a taxi?
1: Massage. Found a Thai massage place.
3: Great.
1: And I was like, I'm locking in for an hour.
3: Yeah.
1: Anyway, I get the massage. The poor woman in the middle of the massage, the Australia alert goes off.

0: goes, the Sonos goes, her Apple Watch goes. She jumps up and goes, I think there's an earthquake. And I'm like, there's no earthquake, doll. Settle down.
1: Meanwhile, back on the hoops.
0: I'm nude on the bed and she's run out screaming. And I'm like, it's okay. Come back. Come back. So she comes back in. She calms down, finishes the massage. No earthquake. Get the phone. Phone's fixed.
1: Good
0: cost
1: on you.
0: $800, but we can now
2: $800? I thought it was $600.
0: Well, I had to pay $100 for the massage. $690
1: plus the
2: massage. The massage is worth it, though. Yeah.
0: Well, half of it until she nearly broke my neck when she thought there was an earthquake.
2: Was she sitting on you at the time?
0: She was sitting on.
2: What? Like, so she used you as a trampoline, basically.
0: My back's never felt worse.

0: is Jace, Lauren and Clint. This is Weekend Breakfast on Nova. Guys, we've had an escape. Two inmates are busted out.
1: Oh, dear.
0: I don't know if you saw this, but a kindergarten's under investigation after 2 4-year-old children removed fencing at the kindergarten, busted out on Monday, and then walked back to one of their nearby homes, crawled through the dog door into the house.
2: The doggy door?
0: So they could watch K-pop Demon Hunters.
1: No. I mean, great movie.
3: Great movie.
1: Hang on.
0: So
1: wait,
0: two 4-year-olds.
1: So wait, did the kindy leave a gate or something?
0: No, open? No, no. Because that's the kids removed some fencing.
1: The kids removed. It's like Shawshank Redemption. They dug a hole.
0: Exactly like Shawshank.
3: Have a ship?
0: Probably.
3: Mm.
0: So
1: they removed the fencing.
0: Removed some fencing.
1: At four.
0: And then made their, like, jokes aside.
1: That's terrifying.
3: I mean, kindy
0: as a
3: must
0: parent,
3: have been
0: this
3: average.
0: Is terrifying.
1: All children must be on leashes.
0: Or chip.
1: No? Okay. Mm. Microchip. No, that.
0: Or those collars. So if they get out.
3: No.
1: Oh, yeah, no. Like the boundaries.
0: The boundary collars, yeah.
3: No.
1: I mean, no. But how did they get the. No. Is there vision of them taking the fence?
0: Yeah,
1: down?
0: So it's a full investigation at the moment.
1: Terrifying.
0: Like. Come
1: what
0: on,
1: did they guys. Do? They walked home, climbed in the
0: 2 4-year-olds.
1: Climbed yep. in the doggy door and watched Demon Hunter.
3: You know
1: and they found
3: like.
1: On the couch.
3: No, it's yep. like Milo and Otis. Remember that?
0: Yes!
1: you know how I feel about
3: That's
1: Milo and
3: so
1: Otis.
3: So sad. Did one of them?
1: Don't. I don't want to talk about it.
3: Did they?
1: I can't do
0: it. Was
1: movies.
0: This the cat and the pug?
3: Yeah, but no. I think.
1: They were on the raft the, down the river.
3: Did the pug not survive?
1: Clint, I don't want to talk about
0: or,
1: it.
0: Was that, you're movies. Thinking of Marley and Me. Spoiler alert.
3: Do you know the other one that made me sad? My Girl.
0: Oh, I'd never look at bees the same way again.
3: Oh, no, those beasts.
1: Or Blue
3: those
1: Eyeshadow.
3: Bees, they were relentless,
0: weren't
3: they?
0: Yeah, they really were.
3: I mean, poor guy.
1: Okay, back to these kids. I mean, Gal wanted to watch Demon Hunters. Do you know my friend Nick? He used to leave school every day. He used to wag school and go home so he could watch Felicity.
3: As in the girl with the glasses?
0: Oh, I love
1: no,
0: Felicity.
1: No, not the cartoon. Felicity was like the drama.
0: Oh,
1: the American.
0: Did he have a crush on her?
1: Yeah, and he left every day. His name's Nick
3: Carr. She was hot.
1: Yeah. I'm going to shame him. Nick Carr left school every day. Oh, my gosh. He should call. If you're listening to this, Nick Carr, 13, 24, 10. He busted out of school every day at the same time and would go home to watch Felicity.
0: There is a prison-esque feeling to it. Like, I pick up Archie from kindy, and I love his kindy. We dropped him off first day, remember?
3: We did too, yeah.
0: It's a great little community kindy, and the teachers are awesome. Mm. But as I pick him up, when we're leaving, all the kids run to the fence, putting their arm through the fence, like, bye, almost like, take me.
1: It's so savage. Parents can't look back, right? You've got to turn around.
3: Yeah,
1: and walk.
3: Oh, no,
0: don't look back.
1: You've got to keep walking.
0: Never look
3: See
0: back.
3: It through.
0: You try and distract them. Oh, look at the turtle in the. Okay, go.
1: It's so
0: You know
1: funny.
0: What, though? They're all. It's so I don't know cute. If it's a lie. I don't know if kindy teachers do this as a lie, but they always say they're fine.
3: Yeah.
0: You know, because sometimes parents will ring up afterwards and be like, I just want to check that they settle all right.
3: Do the kids still sleep there?
0: No.
3: At the kindergarten?
0: No.
3: Do we? I'm
1: yeah,
3: sure
1: they
3: some
1: do.
3: Of them sleep.
0: No, not in kindy.
1: Oh,
0: like, not 4-year-old kinder.
1: Oh, they're
3: actually
1: daycare.
3: Learning.
0: 4-year-old kinder. Daycare, they would.
1: So tell me, what's the difference between daycare and kinder?
3: Are they learning in kinder?
0: Yeah, kinder's like little mini school. You've got this whole world coming
3: and
0: your way,
3: daycare?
0: Clint. Daycare is pretty much like Auntie Sharon's looking after you. Yeah.
3: Auntie Sharon.
1: What do you mean, Auntie Sharon?
0: Like, you know, someone's just looking after you. You don't have to learn anything.
1: Oh, you just hang out and then.
3: It's just like babysitting.
0: This is no joke. No word of a lie. When we were living in New Zealand, we were looking around for kindergartens for Felix or daycares, right? And we went to a place and she goes, I'll show you the sleeping area and takes you to a room. Mm. And you remember the Pets Paradise days where there was little slots in the wall? Mm.
1: Like the dogs in the supermarket.
0: Yes, and they like a little wooden bar shutter that came down so they wouldn't roll out. And it was like 9 spots in this wall.
3: What, for the kids to sleep in?
0: Yes.
3: Like they do the rooms in Japan.
0: Like little bunk beds
1: but
0: in the wall with like wooden shutters that would come down and
3: lock them in.
0: Yeah, so they don't roll out.
1: How old are they?
0: Like 2, 3?
1: No, you're not putting a 3-year-old in a box
0: maybe
1: in the
0: two.
1: Wall.
0: Oh, look, I said to Lou, it looks like Pets Paradise.
3: Did you enroll all 3 kids?
0: No. Remind me to go and pick them up. Yeah.
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6: 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Hurry, ends Monday only at Freedom. In Kingsgrove, there's emergency roadworks due to an earlier crash on Stony Creek Road near Crute Street. In the CBD, we have roadworks on Bridge Street between George Street and Young Street. A contra flow is in place there. 7-minute run on the M2 eastbound from Pennant Hills Road to Lane Cove Tunnel. It's time to complete your census. 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Mostly sunny, top of 20 today in the city and 21 in the west. Right now it's 10 degrees on Sydney's Nova 96.9. 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

0: so don't blink.
1: This is Weekend Breakfast on Nova. Welcome to your Sunday. You've got Jace, Lauren and Clint. Little PSA for parents. There's a game I found myself involved in. Happens twice a year, and it's between myself and one of the mums at school.
2: Yeah. Is it an actual game?
1: It's...
2: Does she know she's in it?
1: Oh, yeah. Okay. She started it.
3: Is it a game or a war?
1: It's a war.
3: Ooh. Oh. Battle lines drawn.
1: Her name is Tash.
3: Oh, okay. Yep. Here we go.
1: We'll name and shame. No, not the mum that flips the bird. That's Kiri.
2: Oh, God. There's only two mums,
3: Tash.
2: I know.
3: Is Tash scary?
1: She can be.
2: Is Tasha's kids friends with your kids?
1: Yes. Yeah. Her son's best mates with one of my boys. And each year we've turned it into a game. When we're going to the other person's child's birthday party, we try and buy that child a really annoying gift for the parent.
2: That's what I do to all my friends because yes. As the only childless friend, that is my duty. Now, you buy something the kids love and the parents hate.
3: What are some of the gifts that you've bought?
1: She bought my child, Lauren did.
2: A drum kit.
3: Yes.
2: And a recorder.
1: No, you fantastic. Didn't. You didn't get one recorder.
2: Two.
1: You got two in case Dad perfect. Loses one.
2: And I also bought the keyboard with karaoke headset.
1: You did buy the keyboard.
3: I mean, yeah, it's an orchestra.
1: You did, didn't you?
2: Yeah.
1: You did buy the karaoke machine. Well, last year, our shots were fired for Hudson's birthday when Tash sent over an air horn.
2: Awesome. Like well a Vuvuzela. She like won that round.
1: Yep. Yeah. Well,
2: and how much did Hudson like it?
1: Oh, we loved it, especially in the car.
2: Yeah.
1: Shots were returned on the weekend when her son Alexander had his birthday.
2: glitter. Does this involve glitter? Parents hate that.
1: There's something you can get at the moment, Target and Kmart, for other parents out there if you want to screw over your friend. The Toy Mania slime vending machine.
2: Yes, sick.
3: Slime vending machine.
2: That stuff's going to get stuck in every crevice, everywhere. In the carpet.
3: It produces slime on demand.
1: Yes.
2: How much
1: perfect.
2: Did that set you back?
1: $30, best money ever spent.
2: $30?
1: Oh, maybe even $20.
2: That seems cheap for a gift like a slime vending machine.
1: Out of stock at Target at the moment.
2: Too
1: online.
2: Popular.
1: Too popular.
3: What was her reaction when her son
1: not
3: opened
1: great.
3: The gift?
1: Not great.
2: I can't wait for her to get you a miniature cow or something for Hudson's next birthday.
1: No, nothing living is the rule.
2: A chicken.
1: No, nothing living is the rule.
2: Oh, a rooster.
1: Nothing living.
2: Oh, you're a lizard guy. You're a reptile family, a snake.
1: No, nothing living is the rule.
3: No, I'd go something
2: I don't think
3: living.
2: There are rules. All's fair in love and war, Jason.
1: Chucked in a whistle in the bag as well.
2: Yeah. An umpire.
1: Like an umpire whistle.
3: It's World Cup.
1: That's exactly right.
3: Referee.
2: Oh, that's
1: penalty.
2: Annoying. My niece has a xylophone and she bangs it like she's in some sort of symphony orchestra. It's horrendous. She just smacks that thing and it's small so she can carry it around. She plays it right next to me. I'm like, this is a reasonably large house.
3: What does
2: house.
3: She think? She's Chong Lim.
2: You can go and play anywhere you want. Well, I'll give you the hot tip. The way she plays it, she ain't joining the symphony orchestra.
1: What do you say to her though? Like, that's beautiful.
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